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10,000, that was 2018. 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When them Hellcats first dropped, went and got it, went on a high speed with it. When them Bentley trucks first dropped, went and got it, up the street.

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1: 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Romo here, and welcome to a new Sunwipes live set from beautiful, beautiful Masai Mara National Park in Kenya. And thank you so much for Simba Oryx Nature Camp for making this possible, and also thanks to you guys for listening to my music and following me on my socials. And otherwise, hope you enjoy the set. Let's go.

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Listen to the mariachi play at midnight. Are you with me? Are you with me?

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Hope you enjoyed the set. Thank you so much once again to Simba Oryx Nature Camp making all of this possible. And this next one is my new single, Next to You. Hope you enjoy. 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

0: take.
1: 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down, down, down, down, down, down, down, down, down, down, down, down, down, down, down, down, down, down, down, down, down, down, down, down, down, down, down, down, down, down, down, down, down, 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